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0: To all the seven NBA fans out there. I mean, even if you're not a fan of the game, you got to be a fan of the Round Ball Rock. Such a good song. All right, coming up momentarily, you got the Knicks and the Spurs. Game number 4 from New York City tonight. The good news for the New York Knicks, even though they lost last game, Donald Trump is not in attendance tonight. He's kind of got the Drake curse going on in the States. A lot of people blaming Donald Trump for the Game 3 loss. Anyway, he is not in attendance. It's going to be an absolute beauty of a game. Spurs trail in the series 2-1. Tip-off coming up in just a little bit from NYC. Here's some CCR.

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18: 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And that's what's happening around Saskatoon. I'm Whitney.
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0: Okay, I got Jeff on the horn. Buddy, I kept missing your calls all day. I apologize.
2: Oh, I thought you were just screening my calls, man.
0: Well, I mean, there was a bit of that, too, but, you know.
2: Just wondering if I could request a song and give a plug.
0: Song and a plug? All right, I will allow this.
2: For my wife's band.
0: Oh, for your wife's band, of course. Yeah, go ahead.
2: They're playing at the Buzz on Broadway tomorrow.
0: Oh, sweet deal. What's your wife's band?
2: They're called The Anthems.
0: The Anthems. I like that name. What kind of music?
2: Lots of 90s.
0: Sweet. What song are we doing?
2: What about Three Pistols by Tragically Hip?
0: Three Pistols. Let's do it, man.

0: That's a good tune. Don't hear that too much. Tragically Hip, Three Pistols on a weird Wednesday.
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0: Okay, we might get some spot showers here and there throughout the remainder of the evening, kind of into the early morning hours as well. Tomorrow, slight chance of rain, high of 17 on the board for your Thursday. For your Friday, things clear up entirely. It is going to be gorgeous out there to round out your work week, and then things warm up into the weekend, too. They're saying by Sunday, we might be hitting 24 degrees. Here's Radiohead.

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1: William Witt, Rock 102.
0: Andy, our buddy in Ontario, on the horn. Haven't even told you, buddy. Huge news in Stoon here. This river, she's filling up. We got more water coming down from the spillway.
2: 700 cubic feet per second.
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0: Whoa, mama. 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
0: my friend.
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3: Oh,
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1: Andrea, what's going on?
2: Well, I heard you, you know, asking about what I wouldn't buy at a garage sale.
3: Yeah.
2: And that would be a bed or a mattress.
1: Okay, unless interesting.
2: Unless it's 6 foot tall and gives massages, I'd like to sleep alone.
1: Oh, do you mean because it might have some little things attached?
2: Yeah. And these days it's way more prevalent than it used to be, so I don't want to take any chances.
3: Yeah, but I tell you, I've said it before, I'll say it again. You get yourself a nice adult bed bug. You stick it in a little pill bottle from a pharmacy with a cap, and you take it. You take it with you.
2: That's
3: on the road.
2: Six or eight arms of massages?
3: Yeah. Well, no, but then you take it with you to the hotel, and the second that you book into the hotel, you just show them the bed bug. You'll stay for free.
1: Yeah. That's not a thing. None of that, what you just said, is a thing.
2: No, that's not nice to do.
1: Oh, and by the way, don't take any advice from Woody, because I've seen him pick up more than one ditch mattress, okay?
2: I just want to sleep alone. That's my thing.
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15: 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And you could be winning it. 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And yeah, you're going to look as cool as that guy in the Fast Times at Ridgemont High. 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And that's what's happening around Saskatoon. I'm Whitney.
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1: Sherry and Woody, how's it going?
2: Perfect. Like, if we were a Bob Ross picture, we'd be a happy accident. Is that what they call it?
3: Yeah, well, that's, I think people have described us as that, yes.
1: The happy accident.
2: That's what a happy accident. That was my middle name, actually, was accident.
3: Oh, God. What's up, Brian?
1: Well, I'm just calling to tell you why I hate garage sales.
3: Oh, okay. We're talking about where we draw the garage sale line.
2: Mm-hmm.
1: Oh, I can't stand them. I drive past. Free coffee or not, I just keep right on going.
2: Can I level with you?
1: Yeah.
2: And I know this is going to drive people bonkers. I fill up my trailer right to the brim every year with stuff, and I take it directly to the garbage dump.
3: Woody?
1: Yes.
2: Yeah, no, I throw it out. Yes. I don't care. You know what? You want, and God bless those guys at the dump that walk up to me and say, you're going to throw that away? I'm like, no, you want it? In fact, when I pull in with my trailer into the garbage dump, yeah, there are people that follow me. I'm like, hey, can I go through that first? Yeah, sure, go for it.
1: There was a television show, Married with Children.
2: Yeah.
3: Oh, yeah.
1: And Peggy Bundy would always go to the garage sales, and she had their garage and a storage locker full of stuff.
2: Yeah.
1: And that's when Al opens up the garage and shows her all what she'd bought and that it's not being used. And he calls it the biggest dummy sale. And what it is you buy something, you're a dummy. The next guy buys it from you at your garage sale, he's a bigger dummy. And it keeps going like that until somebody won't buy it and you got to throw it away and you're the biggest dummy.
3: Aw, you hear that, Woody? We have a way out of being the current biggest dummies.
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1: Carmen, what's going on?
2: I'm just calling about the garage sale, like no-nos.
1: Okay, we all have a line, right?
2: Yeah. Yep. So mine is food. I will not buy food at a garage sale. I don't know why people sell it. Shoes, because it grosses me out to think people wore their bare feet in there.
3: Yeah.
2: And anything really like personal hygiene related. Mm-hmm. So like water, like I saw somebody with like a water flosser and I was like, gross.
3: No. No. Like I wear shoes till there ain't much left of them, eh? So there's never an opportunity for me to put them in a garage sale. Also, I think my rule, I'm developing this as we talk about this today, because I actually never had a set of guidelines, and I realize now maybe I do need a code of conduct.
1: Yeah.
3: I think bare skin. That's my line. If whatever you're selling touched your bare skin.
1: Oh, I thought you meant I will buy bare skin, but nothing else. And funny, that was at my community garage sale the weekend. So many bare skins.
3: So many bare skin rugs. They're just everywhere.
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1: Hey, we've got Colin on the line.
2: What's up?
3: Well, I mean, you guys, we're on this talk about all the things that are old as new again.
2: Yeah, the hacky sacks are back.
3: Yeah, the hacky sacks are back. My kids got hacky sacks. They play it all the time.
2: Now, nice. Do they play properly, all standing around, kicking it back and forth, or do they play the game I used to play with my little sisters, which was called hacky tag, where I just throw the hacky sack at them real hard.
1: You whipped it at them, yeah.
3: I would say it's a solid mix of both. You know, they play real hacky sack,
2: okay.
3: And then when somebody screws up, they throw it at them, that person that screwed up. So it's a mix of both. But also, they have this thing at school where it's called, like, circus arts, but it's all just the old crap we had when we were growing up that we played with.
1: Like what?
3: Yeah. Well, they have pogo sticks, and it's, like, apparently a circus thing. I'm like, we just had that because, like, we got told to get outside, and we wanted to jump to the moon.
2: That's how, that's how I actually got to school. The days I missed the bus was on a pogo stick.
1: That would be way slower than walking or running.
3: Hey, wait, I want to see Woody on a pogo stick now.
2: That's a real bad decision.
3: There'd be a lot of stick and no pogo.
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2: All right, it is the Wednesday edition of Hometown Rock, and I've been chatting about this one for a while now, and the week is finally here. Welcome, Carter from Blue Beach Band. How are you doing, man?
3: I'm good. Yourself?
2: I am doing well, but I feel like I've got a lot less things going on than you do currently.
3: Yeah, it feels like we've got a million things on the go, especially this Friday.
2: Yeah. So tell me about the album. It's called Mulligan, and it drops this Friday.
3: Yeah. It's the third album that we've done. We produced the whole thing ourselves, and we're really leaning into the whole Saskatchewan-Canadian core on this one. We're wearing our roots on our sleeves. And the Mulligan thing came from like a golf term where you get a redo. And there's a bit of a running theme throughout the whole thing this time where just the idea of second chances and seizing the moment while you can. So maybe a little bit deep for us this time around. We'll see.
2: All right. How many songs are on the album?
3: 11.
2: 11 songs, and we only have one right now. That's Rock Band, right?
3: Yeah, Rock Band, and then the one with the swear word that we can't play on the radio.
2: Oh, yeah. So we haven't played that one, but okay, so we've got 2 out of 11, and both are fantastic songs so far, so I can't wait to hear the rest of it.
3: Oh, thank you, man. I appreciate it.
2: Now, you guys just released, it was a music video today, right?
3: Yeah, like 2 minutes ago as we're recording this.
2: So that music video is for Queens, which isn't released to the public yet, but we can go check out the song online right now.
3: Yes. Yeah, we're trying to hack the algorithm, get YouTube views before the video or the full album comes out.
2: All right. Where does anybody find you guys if they want to get that? Obviously, it's on YouTube, but can we go through your socials to get there?
3: Yeah, we got all the links in our bio if you want to find us. We're the Blue Beach Band on everything. Yeah, it should be pretty easy to find from there.
2: Okay, well, not only are we looking forward to the album release on Friday, but you guys kick off your tour on Friday as well.
3: That's right. We're heading out to BC to

0: start things off. Starts in Kelowna, and then we're sort of working our way backwards. The idea is that we're ironing out the kinks before we come play our hotel town shows this time. So.
1: Let those BC folks worry about it, you know?
0: Exactly, yeah.
1: All right, how many stops you got from Kelowna until you get here in Saskatoon on the 27th?
0: There's 12 total. I think it'll be, Saskatoon will be number 8, so it's about halfway through the full tour.
1: All right, just like, you know, peak perfected everything, but like not worn out by the road yet.
0: That's exactly the idea, yeah.
1: Okay. Well, if we want to get some tickets to the show after we listen to the album on Friday, we're like, man, I'm going to have to see this live. Where do we get tickets for this?
0: Bluebeachband.com. It has all the tickets on the homepage there. Or just find us on socials. You can follow the treasure trail to it.
1: All right. And it's, you know, it's going to be a full circle moment for me because the Green Room was actually the first place that I saw you guys play. So here we go again.
0: That's right. We're running it back.
1: All right. Well, I can't wait. Let's do a quick recap here. Music video for Queens out right now. Go check it out on YouTube. You got the whole album dropping on Friday, and then the tour starts Friday, and then you're back around here June 27th at the Green Room. So a lot of things to keep track of.
0: Yeah, I'm impressed you just ran that all off top of the dome.
1: Okay, well, I am excited for the album. We're going to have to get you back on and play some new music from that leading into the show on the 27th, I think.
0: Absolutely, man. I appreciate you having me on.
1: In the meantime, what do we do tonight?
0: Tonight, you go listen to the Queens and watch the music video and watch it over and over and over again.
1: Well, we can't play Queens on the radio yet, so how about we play Rock Band? I love you on that. What's it called? A talk box?
0: That's right, the talk box.
1: All right. Yeah, it's your song. Introduce it for me, man.
0: Folks, here is Rock Band by Blue Beach Band.

0: That is Saskatchewan's own Blue Beach Band with relatively new music. It is called Rock Band, and it is off their brand new album, which drops this Friday. As far as like new music from Saskatchewan artists goes, that has to be maybe in my top five. I really love that song. Really cool sound to it, and it's if you listen to the lyrics, it's all about the trials and tribulations of being a band. Coming up through the early times and getting paid in drink tickets and the struggles of the early days. So I thought it was a really cool song, and the Blue Beach Band, they've been putting out some great stuff lately. So I'm excited to hear 9 other songs that we haven't heard yet that drop on Friday with their album release. And then, of course, come to the show. They are playing at the Green Room in June, later in June. I guess it's June right now. June 26 over at the Green Room. And that is going to be a ton of fun. And I was chatting with Carter off air. I think we're going to have him swing by the studio and host a little bit of our Friday night hometown rock with me when he comes through town for that show. So that'll be a ton of fun. Tomorrow, you know what? I didn't book anything tomorrow. So if you are a local band and you have some music that you want to hear on the radio and let everybody else in Saskatoon hear your music on the radio, get a hold of me. You can find me on Instagram. It's uglykid.joel. Or you can go to our website, rock102rocks.com, and there's a little link there at the top that says Hometown Rock. 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
3: Oh, what type of thumb you've got?
2: Yeah, this is going beyond the green thumb thing.
1: I have got a eject thumb, or like a get rid of stuff thumb.
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1: Yes, and when it's clean out, it's like, let's get a bin in the yard and just do like a major like purge of stuff in the house.
2: Right.
1: Not a garage sale person, because I just do not, I don't have the patience.
3: No, so me neither.
1: It's like, you know what?
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3: 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Look at this stuff you may have bought at my house.
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1: A Canadian legend is on his way to the SaskTel Center. Bryan Adams will be on stage September 5th. And do not miss Journey swinging through the SaskTel Center September 27th.
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1: Hey, guys, it's Emily.
2: How are we?
1: I'm good. How are you?
2: Good. I just had to really think about it and do an internal checklist.
1: I heard we're talking about old school hobbies making a comeback.
2: Yeah.
3: Yeah, like Woody mentally checking his entire body there. That was weird. What is like an analog offline hobby that your kids have gotten into?
1: My kids are really into yo-yos right now.
3: Oh, classic. Yes.
2: I went through a spell. Didn't you go through? Doesn't every generation go through a yo-yo spell?
1: Yeah, they're looking up YouTube videos and like learning how to like walk the dog and all the different tricks that you can do. And I remember being able to do it, and it's so much harder as an adult.
3: Okay, but we never had YouTube, so you had to watch older kids or whatever to learn these tricks.
1: A million times and just practice in your room because we had no phones. We weren't distracted by anything.
2: That's what the school bus was for.
1: Yeah,
2: the school bus. We didn't have Google. All we did is we'd walk to the back of the bus and talk to the meanest kid in the back seat, and he'd tell us all about everything we needed to know.
3: That's right.
2: You didn't have to Google nothing. You'd say, "Hey, Jimmy, where do babies come from?" And he'd tell us the story. "Hey, Jimmy, how do we walk the dog?" He'd show us.
3: Yeah, and until Woody was like 23, he thought babies were made using a stapler, because Jimmy was also misinformed.
1: Oh, my God.

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13: A Canadian legend is on his way to the SaskTel Center. 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And do not miss Journey swinging through the SaskTel Center September 27th.
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4: June 22nd is Pride Week in Saskatoon. 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And that's what's happening around Saskatoon. I'm Whitney.
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5: 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I'm Whitney.
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1: Turns out the tornado that leveled that farm near Alameda was the strongest one in the country so far this year.
2: Hope to God that you're going to make it alive. There was a point there I didn't think we were going to because I seen daylight come through the floor.
1: The Brock family escaped unharmed by hiding in their basement bathroom. The level EF3 twister with wind speeds up to 265 kilometers per hour flattened the property. The RM where the farm is located is asking people to keep an eye out for livestock that are still missing after the storm.
3: Closer to home, if you want to build a suite so your mother-in-law can live above your garage, well, you can do it now. City Council has changed the rules so that garden and garage suites are allowed anywhere in town as long as you have access to the back alley.
1: 48 teams, 104 games in three host countries.
4: Goal!
1: 5.5 million fans will attend matches across 16 cities in Canada, the U.S. and Mexico as the FIFA World Cup opens today. But looks like Canada will be without its biggest star for game one tomorrow against Bosnia-Herzegovina. Alphonso Davies has been dealing with a hamstring strain since like late May and has yet to resume full training with the squad.
3: Week two of the CFL season opens tonight with the Hamilton Tiger Cats visiting the Winnipeg Blue Bombers. Meanwhile, our Rough Riders are getting ready for their first regular season game at home Saturday, kickoff against the BC Lions, 5 p.m. at Mosaic Stadium.
1: Well, the Hurricanes are set to host the Golden Knights for Game 5 of the Stanley Cup Final tonight. You remember Carolina, even the best of seven, at two games apiece Tuesday with a 5-3 win. Both teams have gone 1-1 at home and on the road.
3: All tied up, but I don't care. Let's just get this out of the way. Everyone can go golfing, and the Oilers can start planning their path to success with Mike Babcock next year. And in baseball, a real roller coaster night for Mad Max and the Blue Jays. Sherry, Max Scherzer became the 11th pitcher in MLB history to throw 3,500 strikeouts, but he also allowed 5 earned runs, including a pair of homers, so the Jays fell to the Phillies 7-4.
1: Wow, we've been getting all the weather lately.
3: Well, it's a real wheel of weather. Spin that wheel, Sherry. Okay, what do we got? What do we got? Close to some sun.
5: Sun's
3: 30.
5: Sun.
3: Oh, hail, locusts. Deluge of rain. Well, that's what I got. My neighbors will spin the wheel and they'll get nothing.
1: That's a good point. Windy with the chance of a thunderstorm today and 17, 14 tomorrow. This morning, we've been seeing a little more rain.
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0: Kansas, Rock 102, Thirsty Thursday, actually kind of a puddly Thursday after all that rain yesterday.
1: Hey, who's this?
2: This is Dixie calling.
1: Hey, Dixie. Oh, boy.
0: Oh, what?
1: Is that your real name, Dixie?
2: It is indeed, Dixie Lee.
0: I love that.
1: You should be a private investigator in a romance novel.
2: Oh, God. I should change careers.
1: What do you do?
2: I'm a school bus driver. I'm retired.
0: That's the opposite.
2: Retired from healthcare.
1: Yeah, but you could solve crimes from your school bus.
2: Yeah. Well, I do some days, yeah.
1: Oh, instead of murder, she wrote, it'd be murder, she drives. Driving murders. Only murders on this bus.
0: Okay, we're going to workshop that. Dixie, what were you calling us about?
2: I was calling about the banning.
0: Yeah, okay, the federal government social media ban, yeah.
2: I think maybe we should ban summertime weddings. Like maybe June 15th to September 10th.
1: Can I give you a Medal of Honor? Can we give this lady, Dixie, the Order of Canada?
2: Well, originally it wasn't my idea. My brother Kevin.
1: Summer in Saskatchewan is only a blink. Right. So why would we ruin it? This song right here should be banned from June 15th to September 15th.
2: Indeed it should.
1: But you can't help but get up and flap your arms.
0: I know, I'm doing it right now.
2: Okay.
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0: 3 days grace. I hate everything about you, Mother Nature. Like when you caused the cancellation of baseball games.
1: Yeah.
0: What's wrong with you?
2: Well, if you had a ticket to the Barrys game last night at Cairns Field against the Mavericks, hold on to it. It'll be honored at a rescheduled date. Tonight, the Jam head to Regina to take on the Red Sox. Rock 102, good morning.
3: Hey, good morning, Sherry and... Oh, my God, I forgot your name.
0: Oh, what a douchey move.
2: Douchey.
0: I like it. Oh, did she pay you? Did she pay you to call and say that? Who is this?
3: This is Dave.
2: What's on your mind?
3: Yeah. So the one ride that I'll never do again, been there, done that, got the T-shirt.
0: Okay.
3: Marriage.
0: Ah, the thing you'll never do again. You know what? I've often contemplated what would happen if...
2: Careful.
0: If I would be so fortunate as to experience the dating world yet again.
2: But You did that badly.
3: And that's the thing. Like, when we were teenagers, we didn't care. Now, it's like, oh my God, let me see your resume.
2: Yeah.
3: I need a pint of blood and... a character reference.
2: Yeah, it's really important, Dave, that you find somebody with the exact amount of F's left to give as you.
0: Yeah.
2: Match made in heaven.
0: See, it's like when you're 16 and you get your first car. It just has to have wheels. It just has to have wheels and the doors don't even have to shut as long as you can get to point A to point B. But once you get a little older and you go in to get a vehicle, you have a checklist. You know, you want to make sure that the wheels are big and the rear end is tight.
2: Yeah.
0: And the shocks don't squeak.
2: Okay. And it's got a good retirement plan. Yeah, we get it.
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0: figure
1: out. Our Lady Peace with Sherry, Woody, and another outdoor pool opening. George Ward, it was supposed to be Lathy. They're fixing some mechanical issues. Mayfair opens on Monday.
2: Rock 102, who's this?
3: This is Sheldon calling. How are you kids today?
2: I'm happy as a clam.
1: Ooh.
2: In lukewarm water.
3: Well, not quite clam chowder, but sort of.
2: Yeah. Any other temperature for clams and they know something's up.
3: Exactly.
1: He's happy as a clam dad in an end of the year recital and his kid is last.
2: That is a depressed clam.
3: Yeah. So the reason I'm calling is you guys were talking yesterday about things you tried once but don't want to try again.
1: Like, of course. Never again.
2: Never again. Like, randomly calling us and having us have a moment of sort of spasm.
1: Go ahead, Sheldon.
3: So the one thing I tried, well, I didn't really voluntarily try it, it was tried on me, is an avalanche. I got caught in an avalanche and got buried.
2: No, you did?
1: Oh my God, that's such a fear of mine.
2: That is, where?
3: At Revelstoke, at one of the mountains there when we were out snowmobiling. At the bottom watching and some guys were doing some climbing and the mountain let loose and swept a bunch of us down.
2: Like, what's that like?
3: Oh, it's not fun. It sounds just like they say. It sounds like a train coming. You just see a big wall of white and next thing you know, you're buried and people are trying to dig you out.
1: Okay, so how deep did you get buried?
3: My whole body, just part of my face was exposed, thank God. I was completely buried except for about half my face.
2: Oh, claustrophobia is my most hated phobia.
3: It's tough to breathe because the snow is crushing your chest a bit, so it's tough to breathe.
1: See, this is why I have a life jacket in my car, just in case my car goes off a bridge into the water. Now I'm going to have to carry a little plastic sand shovel when I ski.
2: So when you're wearing your life jacket in your car and you flip over upside down in a dugout, your car will fill full of water and it'll get pinned against the roof of your car.
1: I don't wear it when I'm just driving around all the time.
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14: It's Gordo from Fairlake.
2: Hey, Gordo, what's going on?
14: Hey, just driving around looking at shit, same as every day.
2: Yeah, well.
15: What a job.
2: And it's remarkable that you drive a septic truck.
15: Honey wagon. What's on your mind?
14: Hey, just calling in about your nope, not doing that.
15: Oh, of course. Never again.
2: Never again.
14: Never again. Never again. Gondola lift.
2: Gondolas? Like the big things at ski hills?
14: Yeah. Well, bigger than that even. Like, so when I was a kid, we did the mountain trip tour up the Icefields Highway, and we went to the Sulphur Mountain Gondola Lift at Banff.
2: Okay.
14: And about halfway up, I thought the wind was rocking the cabin, and I was sure it was going to fall, so I was trying to jump out. My dad had to hold me down on the corner until we got to the top.
2: No!
15: What?
14: Yeah.
2: I'd rather fall in a gondola than fall from a gondola.
15: I think so, too. Yep.
2: I tell you, there is something about gondolas that are a bit terrifying.
14: I agree.
2: Even chairlifts. Like,
15: chairlifts are way scarier. There's nothing holding you in but yourself.
2: And that silly little bar.
15: Yeah.
2: And I can tell you, there's never been a bar where I never ended up getting hurt.

0: 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It's now time for Sherry and Woody's morning announcements.
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2: The communities of Oxbow and Alameda are rallying around the Brock family. Danny Brock's farm was destroyed by a tornado Tuesday night.
3: I was hanging on to all of them. I just said, I love you guys.
2: Environment Canada says it was the first EF3 tornado seen in the country this year. Of course, EF stands for extra flatulent.
4: Oh, extra freaky, yeah.
2: Those can pack wind speeds up to 265 kilometers per hour. Gift card donations for the family are being accepted at area businesses.
4: Well, it's official.
5: We're failing our children. Enough is enough.
4: Yesterday, the federal government introduced its new social media bill that bans kids under the age of 16 from using any of the platforms. But some local parents, like Sean Heisler, say it might not be easy to enforce.
6: There's so many ways around things, so whether kids get onto their parents' accounts or whatever, I have no clue how they would ever enforce that.
4: The bill does not bar kids from using chatbots like ChatGPT,
2: which can easily teach them how to get around the ban. All right, get ready for 39 days of the world talking soccer. The FIFA World Cup kicks off today. Now, 7 of the 104 matches are in Vancouver. The other 6 are in Toronto. So, really, Canada is only hosting 13 of the 104 matches. And it sounded to me like it's coming to Toronto. But Vancouver hosting one more game than Toronto. So, I don't know. The final set for July 19th in New Jersey. And there are still tickets available. But a seat will run you around $33,000.
4: Oh,
2: not $33, not $3,300,000.
4: Wow. The Winnipeg Blue Bombers, well, you can get a cheaper ticket to one of their games. They're set to open their CFL season on home field tonight, welcoming the Ticats. The Rough Riders, meanwhile, back on the practice field, prepping for the Lions on Saturday.
2: OG Anunoby was the hero last night for the Knicks.
7: Brunson gets it, fires up a three. Shot no good. The tip, it's gone! It's gone! It's gone!
2: His tip-in basket in the final seconds sealed New York's 107-106 win over the Spurs. That puts the Knicks up 3-1 in the NBA final.
4: And the SJHL could soon feature a familiar name to wrestling fans. Duke Lesnar is the son of wrestling stars Brock Lesnar and Sable. He's been picked by the Yorkton Terriers in the 2010 Bourne Draft. The 15-year-old already a prospect of the WHL's Medicine Hat Tigers.
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2: Cannonball!
4: We're both too old, so figurative cannonball as we warm up to 17 today with a chance of a thunderstorm, 14 tomorrow. You're kind of wet rock weather this morning for Gentle Procedures Vasectomy Clinic. Gentle Procedures is just that, gentle, offering no needle, no scalpel vasectomies, so you can be up and about sooner.
0: Well, well, well. The Sherry and Woody Show.
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0: Jovi, wanted, dead or alive. At the post office, you'll see the wanted poster. Heat. The picture of heat.
1: Yeah.
0: We'll have a plant explosion. A plant explosion if we get some heat.
1: Yeah, especially after all that rain yesterday. Oh, and a skeeter explosion.
0: Yeah, yeah.
1: That'll happen too.
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1: Woody, reading some of the numbers, imagine this. You're in Toronto today as the World Cup starts. There are 300,000 extra people visiting your city.
0: That's like the population of our city all goes, every man, woman, and child, to Toronto for a visit.
1: That's gross. Like, that makes me feel, I have anxiety just thinking about that. All those soccer fans in one place, that's too much fan. That's too much fandom.
0: That's too much vuvuzela.
1: Oh, yeah. Can I just say, of all the fans, vuvuzela fans might be the worst. I'm sorry, but that's a rude thing to bring to an event. A giant horn in my ear?
0: Yeah. Mind you, if I was going to be a vuvuzela fan, I'd want to go all in and be like...
2: Ricola.
0: I'd have a vuvuzela as big as the Ricola guys.
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1: You can see your footsteps in the sand of my street. Because the street sweepers can't sweep.
0: Yeah, well, it was raining way too much yesterday. Showers again this morning. I don't know. They're supposed to be heading to Westview and Hampton Village today.
1: Rock 102.
2: Good morning. How are you guys?
1: Good.
0: Yeah.
1: What's going on?
2: So you're talking about being a fan.
1: Yeah, I'm a hot wing jug of beer spilly talker.
0: And he's thinking about adding the vuvuzela to the mix just to really alienate his seatmates.
1: Who is this, by the way? Who is this?
2: This is Jen.
1: Okay. What type of fan are you of what?
2: Okay, well, I'm a huge Rider fan, and I'm like this for Rider games, but it's worse at my kids' soccer games.
1: Okay.
2: So I am like Foghorn Leghorn had a baby with a golden girl.
0: What?
2: And if you don't know what that means, it's like, hello, David, look at what my kid did. And then as I'm having that voice, I hit him as well.
1: I say, look what my kid did.
2: Like, I'll be like, look, did you see him? He scored. And he's like, yeah, I'm watching the game. Just like you, can you stop hitting me, please?
0: Oh, it's the hitting. You sound like a grandma. My grandma was a huge hitter. In a not bad way. In an excited sports way.
2: So, Sherry, I was just going to say, I come by this so honestly, because if you had ever met my grandma, God rest her soul, you did not want to sit about 3 seats on either side of her during my cousin's hockey games.
1: Yeah, yeah.
2: Because you would get hit. Like, my grandpa actually would stand and not even sit near her, A, for embarrassment, and B, because he didn't want to get hit.
0: Oh, yeah. And their knuckles have zero fat on them, just sharp and pointy.
2: And all the rings?
1: Yeah.
0: Oh, God, the rings.
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13: This is Mike.
1: How are you, man?
0: Hey.
13: I just want to tell you, I guess share with you, I heard you guys talking about the type of sports fans you are, and I wanted to share kind of where I am.
0: Okay, the World Cup starts today. What kind of sports fan are you?
13: I I think I'm a bit of a Jekyll and Hyde fan. If I'm sitting at home, I'm a short-wearing, slipper-wearing, you know, chip-eating, quiet fan who just randomly shoots out a swear word every once in a while at the TV and scares the wife and the cat. If I'm watching live, I'm a loud stand-up, lean into the direction of play, usually making friends with the people around me type of fan. I apologize to everybody listening for being that guy, but I get into them.
1: You could say, Mike, as a fan, I'm an appy platter. I'm an appy platter because I'm a little bit of everything and everybody shares in all of my joy.
13: Yeah, I'd say I'm more of a charcuterie platter. I'm a little bit of fruit.
1: Fancy.
13: Fruit and dip and a lot of cheese.
0: Okay. Well, your sausage...
13: Oh,
1: you finish that sentence, Sherry?
0: I would not like to, because I'm a little tired and I didn't know it came out.
1: You want to explain to the class about what you're going to do to Mike's sausage?
0: Your cheese wheel is delicious.
13: I'm going to hang up now.

0: 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It's now time for Sherry and Woody's morning announcements.
1: For Novakovsky Quality Collision.
2: The FIFA World Cup kicks off today.
3: Yeah.
2: Sherry, let's do some World Cup bookkeeping.
3: Oh, okay.
2: Yeah, 39 days. Yeah. There's 104 matches. Mm. Now, 7 are in Vancouver and 6 in Toronto. And a ticket to the final in New Jersey costs you $33,000.
3: That doesn't compute. That does
2: World
3: not.
2: Cup soccer doesn't math, but a lot of people are super pumped for it.
3: Well, I'm for sure watching Canada's matches. And of course, we open the tournament tomorrow against Bosnia and Herzegovina. Alfonso Davies, though, he's our star player. He's been dealing with a hamstring strain.
2: He's out.
3: Well,
2: so then I'm really not watching.
3: Like that matters. He has yet to resume full training. Fingers crossed, there's a chance.
2: Okay, there's lots of other things going on.
3: Well, and everybody's still talking about that tornado that leveled the farm near Alameda Tuesday night.
4: Hope to God that you're going to make it alive. There was a point there I didn't think we were going to because I seen daylight come through the floor.
3: The Brock family escaped unharmed by hiding in the basement bathroom. The level EF3 twister with wind speeds up to 265 kilometers per hour flattened the entire property. Now that community, Oxbow Alameda, they're asking for gift card donations for the family as they wait for the insurance. A lot of insurance is going to have to kick in.
2: And it's official.
5: We're failing our children. Enough is enough.
2: Yesterday, the federal government announced its new social media ban for kids under the age of 16. Although the ban covers most platforms, it does not bar kids from using chatbots like ChatGPT.
3: Whew, that was a finish. OG Anunoby, the hero last night for the New York Knicks.
6: Brunson gets it, fires up a three. Shot no good. The tip, it's gone! It's gone! It's gone!
3: His tip-in basket in the final second sealed New York's 107-106 win over the Spurs. I think that was like the biggest comeback win in NBA final history. Puts the Knicks up 3-1.
2: Week 2 of the CFL opens tonight with the Hamilton Tiger Cats visiting the Winnipeg Blue Bombers. Meanwhile, our Rough Riders are getting ready for their first regular season game and home opener Saturday night when the Lions visit Mosaic Stadium, kickoff 5 p.m.
3: It's also the first example of tailgating here in Saskatchewan.
2: I've been doing that since my kid was in minor hockey.
3: Good point, good point. And tonight, Game 5 of the Stanley Cup Final. It's all knotted up at 2 games apiece between the Hurricanes and the Golden Knights. We continue to get all the weather in the province.
2: Bring back the World Cup calculator. Let's do some weather bookkeeping here.
3: Oh, sure.
2: All right. So we got rain.
3: Yeah.
2: And hail.
3: Mm-hmm.
2: We've got some snow. There was some snow. Oh, and a tornado. A very wild tornado. That adds up to spring in Saskatchewan.
3: We are still in spring. We have a week left. Well, windy with a chance of a thunderstorm this afternoon and 17, 14 tomorrow. 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

0: Smooth Criminal, Rock 102 with Sherry, Woody, and some on and off showers this morning. It's very puddly outside.
1: Hey, who's this?
2: This is Rhea.
1: What's going on, Rhea?
2: Oh, I'm just calling to weigh in on the sports fans or activity fans.
0: Okay, World Cup kicks off today. What kind of sports fan in general are you?
2: I am a live sports fan, so I'm like not huge on like sitting and watching a game on TV, but right. Like take me to a live sporting event and I am a wave starter. Like I am all in.
1: You are the one that stands up.
2: Oh yeah.
1: Really? A wave starter? And no matter the sporting event, as long as it's live?
2: Yeah. Like, I'm not a huge baseball fan. We went to a Seattle Mariners game when we were down there, and it was amazing. Like, best experience ever.
0: Yeah, it's a lot of fun. Can I just ask, though? Like, I have about three to four good waves in me. When does it stop? Can we stop after 3 to 4 rounds?
2: Definitely after 3 to 4.
1: I've okay, never good. Been in a wave that was more than once round.
0: What?
1: I've never been at Rough Seas as a fan.
2: All right.
1: In midway.
2: It looks like we need to go to some sporting events together, Woody.
1: Yeah, you're sitting at your kid's soccer game starting a wave. If you and one other mom keep going up and down, that's not a wave.
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0: I know it's one of our banned words, Woody, but I'm going to say it. We're moist. Moist this morning.
1: Yeah.
0: On and off showers and the hip. Rock 102.
1: Okay. Now, Sherry. I think I've made it very clear. I am not the demographic for the World Cup. Let's go, Sparky.
0: Keep going.
1: Boy.
0: Well, for a lot of us, we grew up playing soccer just in elementary school, and then that was kind of it, right?
1: Maybe I have a little oppositional defiance disorder, or whatever they call it, because if I see a whole bunch of people cheering for one thing, I immediately go, that's dumb.
0: Yeah, why do you do that?
1: I don't know.
0: Okay.
1: But soccer has never appealed to me.
0: Okay, maybe the World Cup of soccer isn't your thing, right. But there are things that Canada should win a World Cup in. For instance, politeness. Everybody says we're super polite, right?
1: I don't know. I think Americans are actually more polite than we are. I think at one time we were at one point pretty polite. But the last few times I was in the States, I got a whole bunch of, sir, how can I help you? And thank you very much.
0: After the TSA agents, super terrifying, yeah. Then super nice. I agree with you, actually. Now, Australia.
1: Goal!
0: Could win a World Cup in spiders that could kill you. They've got a lot of spiders that
1: I
0: can kill you.
1: I think they could win a World Cup in a multitude of animals that want to eat you. Yeah, yeah.
0: That too. Yeah, yeah.
1: Japan. They could win a World Cup in cook your fish already.
0: They cook their fish sometimes.
1: Winning a World Cup in the ability of eating raw animals. Japan's got that cased.
0: Oh, Woody, another one? France. Could win a World Cup in looking judgmental while eating a croissant.
1: What do they have to be judgy about? The French poop in the shower.
0: Okay, again, you went to France once, and you had an accident.
1: I was in France, though.
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4: Good morning. Cumberland Avenue South, the northbound is closed from 7th Street East to 8th Street East for link station construction. Idlewild Drive North, the northbound and southbound median lanes are closed from 41st Street East to 45th Street East. And 20th Street East, the eastbound curb lane is closed from Idlewild Drive South to 1st Avenue South. And you can find closures and more at saskatoon.ca/dailyroadreport.
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1: Yesterday evening after supper, the rain stopped. The sun came out. It was absolutely beautiful across my neighborhood. And the mosquitoes are now big enough to carry a small chihuahua away. Good morning. Who's this?
2: It's Wendy.
0: Wendy, how are you?
2: Fan-diddly-tastic. How are you?
0: Well, I haven't checked my diddly, but my fan's going counterclockwise.
2: Your fan's going tastic? That's awesome.
0: Yeah.
1: Okay. Wendy, what's up?
2: So, with the World Cup starting today, it got me thinking. I'm thinking that Germany should win the World Cup for sounding like the harshest language, even when they're saying something sweet.
1: Of course. Yeah. German relatives, well, they mean well.
0: Oh, they mean well. But, like, take for example. Let's just take a couple examples here. For example, when you say the word surprise, when you say it in French,
3: surprise.
0: When you say it in English,
4: surprise.
0: When you say it in Italian,
5: sorpresa.
0: When you say it in German,
5: Überraschung.
1: Why? Why so bad?
0: Überraschung. When you say butterfly,
3: papillon.
0: In French,
4: butterfly.
0: In English,
5: farfalla.
0: Oh, farfalla. In Italian, when you say it in German,
5: Schmetterling.
0: Schmetterling.
2: I'm going to kill you is what that sounds like.
0: Yeah, well done. What did you get a tattoo of on your hip? Oh, le papillon. Or Shashrali.
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3: Hey guys, it's Sean.
0: Hey man, what's up?
3: Well, we're talking about what each country should have at the World Cup, like the World Cup of Cuppiness.
0: Yeah.
1: The World Cup of Cuppiness. I mean, of course, the big tournament starts today. Just let him finish.
17: This guy's going to take a while.
3: Wow.
1: Some people are huge fans of soccer, others not. But tell us, insert country name should win the World Cup of what?
3: Well, obviously, Brazil should win the World Cup for Brazilians.
0: Like,
3: I don't mean the like people of Brazilians, I mean the wax.
1: Okay.
0: Is that where Brazilian came, like the concept of waxing your butt? Is it? Did the Brazilians invent it?
3: Well, they must have.
1: It's,
0: Sherry, how do you
1: it's
0: know?
1: It's not called a Newfoundland.
3: It's called a Brazilian.
0: So then they must have invented the process of doing that.
1: It's because the bikinis are so tiny there. You need, like, there's literally sometimes a string of floss up the back. You need to have every bit escaped.
3: It's true. It's true. I really did when I was wearing my bikini.
0: Yeah.
1: I would love it for either. I'm assuming you haven't actually, Sean. I would love it if either of you could experience the joy of having a wax strip go up your back alley and rip the whole block.
0: Listen, if there was a human aesthetician, what do they call them?
1: Aesthetician.
0: I don't know how to say them because they're afraid of me. If there was an aesthetician that would be willing to give me a Brazilian, I would get a Brazilian. It's like, how do you cut the grass in a forest?
3: Well, I think the one time they tried it for me, they had to put on a hazmat suit.
1: Oh.

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2: Turns out the tornado that leveled that farm near Alameda was the strongest one in the country so far this year.
3: Hope to God that you're going to make it alive. There was a point there I didn't think we were going to because I seen daylight come through the floor.
2: The Brock family escaped unharmed by hiding in their basement bathroom. The level EF3 twister with wind speeds up to 265 kilometers per hour flattened the property. The RM where the farm is located is asking people to keep an eye out for livestock that are still missing after the storm.
4: Closer to home, if you want to build a suite so your mother-in-law can live above your garage, well, you can do it now. City Council has changed the rules so that garden and garage suites are allowed anywhere in town, as long as you have access to the back alley.
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2: 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But looks like Canada will be without its biggest star for Game 1 tomorrow against Bosnia-Herzegovina. Alphonso Davies has been dealing with a hamstring strain since like late May and has yet to resume full training with the squad.
4: Week 2 of the CFL season opens tonight with the Hamilton Tiger Cats visiting the Winnipeg Blue Bombers. 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
2: Well, the Hurricanes are set to host the Golden Knights for Game 5 of the Stanley Cup Final tonight. You remember Carolina even the best of 7 at 2 games apiece Tuesday with a 5-3 win. Both teams have gone 1-1 at home and on the road.
4: All tied up, but I don't care. Let's just get this out of the way. Everyone can go golfing, and the Oilers can start planning their path to success with Mike Babcock next year. And in baseball, a real roller coaster night for Mad Max and the Blue Jays. Sherry, Max Scherzer became the 11th pitcher in MLB history to throw 3,500 strikeouts, but he also allowed 5 earned runs, including a pair of homers, so the Jays fell to the Phillies 7-4. 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
2: Wow, we've been getting all the weather lately.
4: Well, it's a real wheel of weather. Spin that wheel, Sherry.
2: Ooh.
4: Okay, what do we got? What do we got? Close to some sun.
2: Sun.
4: Oh, hail, locusts, deluge of rain. Well, that's what I got. My neighbors will spin the wheel and they'll get nothing.
2: That's a good point. Windy with the chance of a thunderstorm today and 17, 14 tomorrow.
0: 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Wake up. Let's go.

0: offspring. The kids are all right, unless it rains in Warman, and they're going to get damp. Grad tomorrow.
1: Yeah, wishing lots of sunshine on them to end the week tomorrow. Most of the other grads in the city and surrounding areas are next week or the week after.
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0: go to the phones. 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
1: Good morning, guys. It's Jade calling.
2: How are you?
1: I'm okay. I am surviving and thriving.
2: Wow. Surviving and thriving. That's outstanding.
3: Now, Jade, are you surviving, thriving, and watching all the World Cup action? Yeah.
2: Oh.
1: No, I'm not.
3: No.
2: Good. Good. You know what? I am not also. And I don't want to seem like a jerk. I know a lot of people love kickball. A lot of people love the whole fact that there's like one goal in hours. Imagine if you sat down to watch a hockey game and it ended 0-0. And you still felt enjoyment.
1: Well, you could tell me to imagine lots of sports stuff and it would just mean nothing to me because I don't do sports.
3: Oh, all right.
1: But what I can say is I'm going to say what I think our lovely province should win the World Cup for.
2: Okay.
1: And I think that our province and us, those of us that live here, could win the World Cup for extreme weather and being able to weather the extreme weather.
2: Oh,
3: That's so true.
2: Oh, the Weather Cup. I don't know if May knows this, but I've heard people talking, and I've heard people say that May was the worst month they ever made.
1: Yeah, I think so.
3: What? Like the May we just had?
2: The May we just had.
1: There was snow, there was plus 50, there was wind.
2: The northwest side of my house is not the same color as the southwest side of my house because it was sandblasted.
0: Oh. 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
0: Wake up! 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
1: If you took a picture of the Barry's Diamond last night out at Karen's Field, it would have been just empty and wet, which is actually the name of my autobiography.
0: You just ruined my day just with one sentence. Yes, the game against the Mavericks had to be postponed due to rain. Hold on to your ticket if you have one. It'll be honored at a later date.
2: Let's go to the phones. 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
3: It's Haley. Good morning.
0: Oh, Haley the Brit. How are you?
3: I'm good, thank you. And you guys?
1: Let me guess. You're all pumped for the Kickyball World Championship.
3: The football, you mean?
1: So football. Who are you cheering for?
3: England? Well, it's a bit hard, really, isn't it? Being English, and but living in Canada, it's a tough choice.
1: Well, you sound a lot more English than I do.
3: Well, I don't want to be kicked out of Canada for cheering the wrong team, so.
0: Well, unless they play each other, you're okay. What else is on your mind?
3: Oh, I'm just calling in about what country should win the World Cup and why. For what? I think it should be England, because naturally we have the best accents.
0: Oh, of course. Pip, pip. I'm sorry.
1: After I start talking to you for a little bit of time, I start to slowly slip into an English accent, and I don't even know I'm doing it.
3: It's amazing how many people I work with, and then I'm talking to them, and after a while, they'll start coming out with a British accent, and they're like, oh, I'm so sorry.
0: I will say, I think it's super interesting how many different accents are in Britain. Like, Woody, I mean, you can do, like, chimney sweep.
1: Yeah. What's a good word, Governor?
0: You can do...
1: I'm like, not doing it. I'm not disrespecting...
0: Like,
1: I'm not
0: going to disrespect... Charles? Yeah.
1: Unfortunately, I've been dead for quite a while. No, I'm not doing it.
0: He's not dead.
3: You could drive a mile up the road, and one person will have a different accent from the place you've just left.
1: Yeah, but that happens in Saskatchewan. I can tell you right now, you're from Tisdale. The people in Sylvania got a different accent than the people in McKeag. I mean, it's like they all landed from a different planet.
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1: Who's this?
16: Hey, Woody. It's Victor.
1: Hey, Victor, what's going on?
16: So, I think Sweden should win the World Cup in weird name on furniture.
1: Right. Yeah, okay. They do have some weird names for their furniture. Like, if you just Google it.
16: I have no idea. I go to IKEA and I'm Swedish and I don't know what half of the things mean.
0: Oh, wait, are they real Swedish words?
16: Oh, yeah, they are. I think what happened was, 100 years or so ago when they started making the furniture, they used real words that made sense or like names, like Billy the Famous Bookshelf. But I think they just made so much furniture through the years that they ran out of words and started making them up. They're just Swedish sounding nonsense at this point.
1: Yeah. Like some of the meanings behind the most famous IKEA brand names. For example, how do you say K-A-L-L-A-X? Kallax?
16: Kallax. That's an airport up north.
1: It's also the same name. A storage shelf at IKEA. And even your kid's trying to name some furniture.
16: She's doing her best here, trying to figure out what Kallax means.
1: I bet you the executives at IKEA just got their kids to name everything. Like, you buy a rocking chair there. It's called the back and forth floopy floop.

0: 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It's now time for Sherry and Woody's morning announcements.
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2: The communities of Oxbow and Alameda are rallying around the Brock family. Danny Brock's farm was destroyed by a tornado Tuesday night.
3: I was hanging on to all of them. I just said, I love you guys.
2: Environment Canada says it was the first EF3 tornado seen in the country this year. Of course, EF stands for extra flatulent.
4: Oh, extra freaky, yeah.
2: Those can pack wind speeds up to 265 kilometers per hour. Gift card donations for the family are being accepted at area businesses.
4: Well, it's official.
5: We're failing our children. Enough is enough.
4: Yesterday, the federal government introduced its new social media bill that bans kids under the age of 16 from using any of the platforms. But some local parents, like Sean Heisler, say it might not be easy to enforce.
6: There's so many ways around things, whether kids get onto their parents' accounts or whatever. I have no clue how they'd ever enforce that.
4: The bill does not bar kids from using chatbots like ChatGPT,
2: which can easily teach them how to get around the ban. All right, get ready for 39 days of the world talking soccer. Oh, the FIFA World Cup kicks off today. Now, 7 of the 104 matches are in Vancouver. The other 6 are in Toronto. So, really, Canada is only hosting 13 of the 104 matches. And it sounded to me like it's coming to Toronto. But Vancouver hosting one more game than Toronto. So, I don't know. The final set for July 19th in New Jersey. And there are still tickets available. But a seat will run you around $33,000.
4: Oh,
2: not $33, not $3,300.
4: Wow. The Winnipeg Blue Bombers, well, you can get a cheaper ticket to one of their games. They're set to open their CFL season on home field tonight, welcoming the Ticats. The Rough Riders, meanwhile, back on the practice field, prepping for the Lions on Saturday.
2: OG Anunoby was the hero last night for the Knicks.
7: Brunson gets it, fires up a three. Shot no good. The tip, it's gone! It's gone! It's gone!
2: His tip-in basket in the final seconds sealed New York's 107-106 win over the Spurs. That puts the Knicks up 3-1 in the NBA final.
4: And the SJHL could soon feature a familiar name to wrestling fans. Duke Lesnar is the son of wrestling stars Brock Lesnar and Sable. He's been picked by the Yorkton Terriers in the 2010 Bourne Draft. The 15-year-old already a prospect of the WHL's Medicine Hat Tigers.
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0: epic Faith No More with Sherry and Woody, and going to be some soggy field trips around the city. Finally seeing a little bit of on and off sun this morning.
1: Hey, who's this?
2: This is Dixie calling.
1: Hey, Dixie. Oh, boy.
0: What?
1: Is that your real name, Dixie?
2: It is indeed, Dixie Lee.
0: I love that.
1: You should be a private investigator in a romance novel.
2: Oh, God. I should change careers.
1: What do you do?
2: I'm a school bus driver. I'm retired.
0: That's the opposite.
2: Retired from healthcare.
1: Yeah, but you could solve crimes from your school bus.
2: Yeah. Well, I do some days, yeah.
1: Oh, instead of Murder, She Wrote, it'd be Murder, She Drives. Driving murders. Only murders on this bus.
0: Okay, we're going to workshop that. Dixie, what were you calling us about?
2: I was calling about the banning.
0: Okay, the federal government's social media ban, yeah.
2: I think maybe we should ban summertime weddings. Like maybe June 15th to September 10th.
1: Can I give you a Medal of Honor? Can we give this lady, Dixie, the Order of Canada?
2: Well, originally it wasn't my idea. My brother Kevin.
1: Summer in Saskatchewan is only a blink. So right. Why would we ruin it? This song right here should be banned from June 15th to September 15th.
2: Indeed it should.
1: But you can't help but get up and flap your arms.
0: I know, I'm doing it right now.
2: Okay.
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0: Green Day holiday.
1: Oh, and green is definitely what it is outside in Saskatoon this morning after all that rain. Beautiful.
0: Yeah, yeah.
1: Rock 102, good morning.
2: Hey, good morning, Sherry and... oh my God, I forgot your name.
0: Oh, what a douchey move.
1: Douchey.
0: Did she pay you? Did she pay you to call and say that? Who is this?
2: This is Dave.
1: What's on your mind?
2: Yeah. So the one ride that'll never do again, been there, done that, got the t-shirt.
0: Okay.
2: Marriage.
0: The thing you'll never do again. You know what? I've often contemplated what would happen if...
1: careful.
0: If I would be so fortunate as to experience the dating world yet again.
1: But that's... You did it badly. You did that badly.
2: And that's the thing. Like, when we were teenagers, we didn't care. Now, it's like, oh my God, let me see your resume.
1: Yeah.
2: I need a pint of blood and a character reference.
1: Yeah, it's really important, Dave, that you find somebody with the exact amount of F's left to give as you.
0: Yeah.
1: Match made in heaven.
0: See, it's like when you're 16 and you get your first car. It just has to have wheels. It just has to have wheels, and the doors don't even have to shut as long as you can get to point A to point B. But once you get a little older and you're going to get a vehicle, you have a checklist. You know, you want to make sure that the wheels are big and the rear end is tight.
1: Yeah.
0: And the shocks don't squeak.
1: Okay. And it's got a good retirement plan. Yeah, we get it. We get it.
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0: Bon Jovi. Hey, if you have one of those community garage sales going on in your neighborhood this weekend, let us know about it. 306-938-3733. The only one I see here is next weekend, the 20th, and that's in Confed.
1: Rock 102, who's this?
2: This is Sheldon calling. How are you kids today?
1: I'm happy as a clam.
0: Ooh.
1: In lukewarm water.
2: Well, not quite clam chowder, but sort of.
1: Yeah. Any other temperature for clams and they know something's up.
2: Exactly.
0: He's happy as a clam dad in an end of the year recital and his kid is last.
1: That is a depressed clam.
2: Yeah. So the reason I'm calling is you guys were talking yesterday about things you tried once but don't want to try again.
0: Of course. Never again.
1: Never again. Randomly calling us and having us have a moment of sort of spasm.
0: Go ahead, Sheldon.
2: So the one thing I tried, well, I didn't really voluntarily try it, it was tried on me, is an avalanche. I got caught in an avalanche and got buried.
1: No, you did?
0: Oh my God, that's such a fear of mine.
1: Where?
2: At Revelstok, at one of the mountains there when we were out snowmobiling. At the bottom watching, and some guys were doing some climbing, and the mountain let loose and swept a bunch of us down.
1: Like, what's that like?
2: Oh, it's not fun. It sounds just like they say. It sounds like a train coming. You just see a big wall of white, and next thing you know, you're buried, and people are trying to dig you out.
0: Okay, so how deep did you get buried?
2: My whole body, just part of my face was exposed, thank God. I was completely buried except for about half my face.
1: Oh, claustrophobia is my most hated phobia.
2: It's tough to breathe because the snow is crushing your chest a bit, so it's tough to breathe.
0: See, this is why I have a life jacket in my car, just in case my car goes off a bridge into the water. Now I'm going to have to carry a little plastic sand shovel when I ski.
1: So when you're wearing your life jacket in your car and you flip over upside down in a dugout, your car will fill full of water and it'll get pinned against the roof of your car.
0: I don't wear it when I'm just driving around all the time.
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13: It's Gordo from Fairlight.
1: Hey, Gordo, what's going on?
13: Hey, just driving around looking at shit, same as every day.
1: Yeah, well.
0: What a job.
1: You know what? And it's remarkable that you drive a septic truck.
0: Honey wagon. What's on your mind?
13: Hey, just calling in about your nope, not doing that.
0: Oh, of course. Never again.
1: Never again.
13: Never again. Gone to the lift.
9: gondolas? Like the big things at ski hills?
13: Yeah, yeah. Well, bigger than that even. Like, so when I was a kid, we did the mountain trip tour up the Icefields Highway, and we went to the Sulphur Mountain Gondola Lift at Banff.
9: Okay.
13: And about halfway up, I thought the wind was rocking the cabin, and I was sure it was going to fall, so I was trying to jump out. My dad had to hold me down on a corner until we got to the top.
9: No!
13: What? Yeah.
9: I'd rather fall in a gondola than fall from a gondola.
0: I think so, too. Yep.
9: I tell you, there is something about gondolas that are a bit terrifying.
13: I agree.
9: Even chairlifts. Like,
0: oh, chairlifts are way scarier. There's nothing holding you in but yourself.
9: And that silly little bar.
0: Yeah.
9: And I can tell you, there's never been a bar where I never ended up getting hurt.

0: It is now time for Sherry and Woody's morning announcements.
1: The FIFA World Cup kicks off today.
2: Yeah.
1: Sherry, let's do some World Cup bookkeeping.
2: Oh, okay.
1: Yeah, 39 days. Yeah. There's 104 matches. Mm. Now, 7 are in Vancouver and 6 in Toronto. A ticket to the final in New Jersey costs you $33,000.
2: That doesn't compute. That does
1: World
2: not.
1: Cup soccer doesn't math. But a lot of people are super pumped for it.
2: Well, I'm for sure watching Canada's matches. And of course, and of course, we open the tournament tomorrow against Bosnia and Herzegovina. Alphonso Davies, though, he's our star player. He's been dealing with a hamstring strain.
1: He's out.
2: Well,
1: so then I'm really not watching.
2: Like that matters. He has yet to resume full training. Fingers crossed, there's a chance.
1: Okay, there's lots of other things going on.
2: Well, and everybody's still talking about that tornado that leveled the farm near Alameda Tuesday night.
3: Hope to God that you're going to make it alive. There was a point there I didn't think we were going to because I seen daylight come through the floor.
2: The Brock family escaped unharmed by hiding in the basement bathroom. The level EF3 twister with wind speeds up to 265 kilometers per hour flattened the entire property. Now that community, Oxbow Alameda, they're asking for gift card donations for the family as they wait for the insurance. A lot of insurance is going to have to kick in.
1: And it's official.
4: We're failing our children. Enough is enough.
1: Yesterday, the federal government announced its new social media ban for kids under the age of 16. Although the ban covers most platforms, it does not bar kids from using chatbots like ChatGPT.
2: Whew, that was a finish. OG Anunoby, the hero last night for the New York Knicks.
5: Brunson gets it, fires up a three. Shot no good. The tip, it's gone! It's gone! It's gone!
2: His tip-in basket in the final second sealed New York's 107-106 win over the Spurs. I think that was like the biggest comeback win in NBA final history. Puts the Knicks up 3-1.
1: Week 2 of the CFL opens tonight with the Hamilton Tiger Cats visiting the Winnipeg Blue Bombers. Meanwhile, our Rough Riders are getting ready for their first regular season game and home opener Saturday night when the Lions visit Mosaic Stadium, kickoff 5 p.m.
2: It's also the first example of tailgating here in Saskatchewan.
1: I've been doing that since my kid was in minor hockey.
2: Good point, good point. And tonight, Game 5 of the Stanley Cup Final. It's all knotted up at 2 games apiece between the Hurricanes and the Golden Knights. We continue to get all the weather in the province.
1: Bring back the World Cup calculator. Let's do some weather bookkeeping here.
2: Oh, sure.
1: All right. So we got rain.
2: Yeah.
1: And hail.
2: Mm-hmm.
1: We've got some snow. There was some snow. Oh, and a tornado. A very wild tornado. That adds up to spring in Saskatchewan.
2: We are still in spring. We have a week left. Well, windy with a chance of a thunderstorm this afternoon and 17, 14 tomorrow. 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
1: Oh, I'm outstanding. Sherry is just outstanding in the hall. 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

0: Foo Fighters with Sherry and Woody.
1: Woody, reading some of the numbers, imagine this. You're in Toronto today as the World Cup starts. There are 300,000 extra people visiting your city.
0: That's like the population of our city all goes, every man, woman, and child, to Toronto for a visit.
1: That's gross. Like, that makes me feel, I have anxiety just thinking about that. All those soccer fans in one place, that's too much fan. That's too much fandom.
0: That's too much vuvuzela.
1: Oh, yeah. Can I just say, of all the fans, vuvuzela fans might be the worst. I'm sorry, but that's a rude thing to bring to an event. A giant horn in my ear?
0: Yeah. Mind you, if I was going to be a vuvuzela fan, I'd want to go all in and be like...
2: Ricola!
0: I'd have a vuvuzela as big as the Ricola guys.
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1: FIFA's barely letting people bring a water bottle in. 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
3: Good morning. How are you guys?
0: Good.
1: Yeah.
0: What's going on?
3: So you're talking about being a fan.
0: Yeah, I'm a hot wing jug of beer spilly talker.
1: And he's thinking about adding the vuvuzela to the mix just to really alienate his seatmates.
0: Who is this, by the way? Who is this?
3: This is Jen.
0: Okay. What type of fan are you of what?
3: Okay, well, I'm a huge Rider fan, and I'm like this for Rider games, but it's worse at my kids' soccer games.
0: Okay.
3: So I am like Foghorn Leghorn. Had a baby with a golden girl.
1: What?
3: And if you don't know what that means, it's like, hello, David, look at what my kid did. Look. And then as I'm having that voice, I hit him as well.
0: I say, look what my kid did.
3: Like, I'll be like, oh, look, did you see him? He scored. And he's like, yeah, I'm watching the game. Just like you, can you stop hitting me, please?
1: Oh, it's the hitting. It's the you sound like a grandma. My grandma was a huge hitter. In a not bad way. In an excited sports way.
3: So, Sherry, I was just going to say, I come by this so honestly, because if you had ever met my grandma, God rest her soul, you did not want to sit about three seats on either side of her during my cousin's hockey games.
0: Yeah, yeah.
3: Because you would get hit. Like, my grandpa actually would stand and not even sit near her, A, for embarrassment, and B, because he didn't want to get hit.
1: Oh, yeah. And their knuckles have zero fat on them, just sharp and pointy.
3: And all the rings?
0: Yeah.
1: Oh, God, the rings.
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3: How are you, man?
0: Hey.
2: I just want to tell you, share with you, I heard you guys talking about the type of sports fans you are, and I wanted to share kind of where I am.
0: Okay, the World Cup starts today. What kind of sports fan are you?
2: I think I'm a bit of a Jekyll and Hyde fan. If I'm sitting at home, I'm a short-wearing, slipper-wearing, chip-eating, quiet fan who just randomly shoots out a swear word every once in a while at the TV and scares the wife and the cat. If I'm watching live, I'm a loud stand-up, lean into the direction of play, usually making friends with the people around me type of fan. I apologize to everybody listening for being that guy, but I get into them.
3: You could say, Mike, as a fan, I'm an appy platter. I'm an appy platter because I'm a little bit of everything, and everybody shares in all of my joy.
2: Yeah, I'd say I'm more of a charcuterie platter. I'm a little bit of fruit.
3: Fancy.
2: Fruit and dip and a lot of cheese.
0: Well, your sausage.
2: Oh,
3: you want to finish that sentence, Sherry?
0: I would not like to, because I'm a little tired and I didn't know it came out.
3: You want to explain to the class about what you're going to do to Mike's sausage?
0: Your cheese wheel is delicious.
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0: 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I'm Sully.
1: We're back. Yes, I'm right behind you. And we're bringing you another 60 minutes of nonstop rock. It starts right now. 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
1: Good morning. Who's this?
2: It's Wendy.
3: Wendy, how are you?
2: Fan-diddly-tastic. How are you?
3: Well, I haven't checked my diddly, but my fan's going counterclockwise.
2: Your fan's going tastic? That's awesome.
3: Yeah.
1: Okay. Wendy, what's up?
2: So, with the World Cup starting today, it got me thinking. I'm thinking that Germany should win the World Cup for sounding like the harshest language, even when they're saying something sweet.
1: Of course. Yeah. German relatives, well, they mean well.
3: Oh, they mean well. But, like, take for example. Let's just take a couple examples here. For example, when you say the word surprise, when you say it in French.
4: Surprise.
3: When you say it in English.
5: Surprise.
3: When you say it in Italian.
6: Sorpresa.
3: When you say it in German.
6: Überraschung.
1: Why? Why so bad?
3: Überraschung. When you say butterfly.
4: Papillon.
3: In French.
5: Butterfly.
3: In English.
6: Farfalla.
3: Oh, farfalla in Italian. When you say it in German.
6: Schmetterling.
3: Schmetterling.
2: I'm going to kill you is what that sounds like.
3: Yeah, well done. What did you get a tattoo of on your hip? Oh, le papillon. Oh, schmetterling.
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0: drunk yet, you meat? You can't have any pudding. 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
1: What's that noise?
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2: Yeah, that's what we have. 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

0: The Lazies with Sherry and Woody. We have seen quite a bit of moisture over the last 24 hours. 17 is as warm as it gets today, 14 tomorrow, 19 on Saturday. Rock weather for Sask West Mechanical.
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2: Hey guys, it's Sean.
3: Hey man, what's up?
2: Well, we're talking about what each country should have at the World Cup, like the World Cup of Cuppiness.
0: Yeah. The World Cup of Cuppiness. I mean, of course, the big tournament starts today. Just let him finish.
1: This guy's going to take a while.
0: Some people are huge fans of soccer, others not. But tell us, insert country name should win the World Cup of what?
2: Well, obviously, Brazil should win the World Cup for Brazilians.
1: Like,
2: I don't mean the like people of Brazilians. I mean the wax.
0: Okay.
3: Is that where Brazilian came? Like the concept of waxing your butt? Is it? Did the Brazilians invent it?
2: Well, they must have.
0: It's
3: Sherry, how do you
0: it's
3: know?
0: It's not called a Newfoundland.
2: It's called a Brazilian.
3: So then they must have invented the process of doing that.
0: It's because the bikinis are so tiny there. You need, like, there's literally sometimes a string of floss up the back. You need to have every bit escaped.
2: It's true. It's true. I really did when I was wearing my bikini.
3: Yeah.
0: I would love it for either. I'm assuming you haven't actually, Sean. I would love it if either of you could experience the joy of having a wax strip go up your back alley and rip the whole block.
3: Listen, if there was a human aesthetician, what do they call them?
0: Aesthetician.
3: Yeah. I don't know how to say them because they're afraid of me. If there was an aesthetician that would be willing to give me a Brazilian, I would get a Brazilian. It's like, how do you cut the grass in a forest?
2: Well, I think the one time they tried it for me, they had to put on a hazmat suit.
0: Oh.

0: go to the phones. Sherry and Woody, Rock 102 Mornings.
1: Good morning, guys. It's Jade calling.
2: How are you?
1: I'm okay. I am surviving and thriving.
2: Wow. Surviving and thriving. That's outstanding.
3: Now, Jade, are you surviving, thriving, and watching all the World Cup action? Yeah.
1: No, I'm not.
3: No.
2: Good. Good. You know what? I am not also. And I don't want to seem like a jerk. I know a lot of people love kicky ball. A lot of people love the whole fact that there's like one goal in hours. Imagine if you sat down to watch a hockey game and it ended 0-0. And you still felt enjoyment.
1: Well, you could tell me to imagine lots of sports stuff and it would just mean nothing to me because I don't do sports.
3: Oh, all right.
1: But what I can say is I'm going to say what I think our lovely province should win the World Cup for.
2: Okay.
1: And I think that our province and us, those of us that live here, could win the World Cup for extreme weather and being able to weather the extreme weather.
2: Oh,
3: that's
2: weather
3: so
2: the weather.
3: True.
2: Oh, the Weather Cup. I don't know if May knows this, but I've heard people talking, and I've heard people say that May was the worst month they ever made.
1: Yeah, I think so.
3: What? Like the May we just had?
2: The May we just had.
1: There was snow, there was plus 50, there was wind.
2: The northwest side of my house is not the same color as the southwest side of my house because it was sandblasted.
0: Oh. Sherry and Woody, Rock 102 Mornings.

0: Baseball nirvana in the city of Saskatoon last night. Berries got washed out.
1: Yeah.
0: Ooh, they washed the berries. See what I did there?
1: Right in the sink, in the colander. Colander. Here's a word from my mom.
0: There's a word that I have not heard. Colander. Are we saying it right? Colander.
1: Yeah.
0: Once you say a word too many times, you think you're saying it wrong. Colander. That's right.
1: Well, the berries were rained out last night against the Mavericks. Hold on to your ticket. It will be honored at a later date. Tonight, the Jam head to Regina to take on the Red Sox.
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0: You know, Woody and I were talking about it in the news this morning. That tornado that destroyed a farm the other night, Tuesday night, it was the strongest tornado seen so far in Canada this year.
2: Hope to God that you're going to make it alive. There was a point there I didn't think we were going to because I seen daylight come through the floor.
0: That's Danny Brock, his farm completely flattened by the twister. But I love this. The communities of Oxbow and Alameda down in the south there, they're doing gift card donations for the families. So they're accepting gift cards at all area businesses just to try to help them get back on their feet.

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2: 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And we were like, well, come by the station. We'll moon you. 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

what it's like. Well, wet is what it's like last couple of days here in Saskatoon. We have kind of cooler temps as well for kids on field trips today. 17 is our high, 14 tomorrow, and 19 on Saturday.

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1: The Jam Fam, rain out last night. The Barrys game had to be postponed due to rain, so hold on to your ticket. If you had a ticket to last night's game against the Mavericks, it will be honored at a later rescheduled date. Tonight, the Barrys head to Regina to take on the Red Sox.

Linkin Park, Rock 102. We have got the World Cup starting today. Canada doesn't play until tomorrow, though, 1 o'clock. Alphonso Davies, this is our star. This is our star player. This is kind of like the guy we're going to rely on to set a Canadian World Cup record, which, by the way, is just to get 2 goals during the World Cup. All we need is 2 goals during the World Cup, and then we can get on the bandwagon, guys. It's a long shot, man, for us to do well. But if we do, I think this country is going to just go bananas for soccer. And I'm excited to see it. Here's the hip.

Okay, just a reminder, the Ryder Home Opener is coming up on Saturday. Now, these guys just won a Grey Cup, and actually someone texted in, Kevin, and he's like, I'm not trying to be a dick, but how is your home opener not sold out? Great question, Kevin. I was checking out tickets. There are a few, quite a few available, not like tons and tons. It's going to be a decently packed stadium. Tickets are only like $40 if you want to sit kind of up. About $40. If you want decent seats, you're looking at about $75 a ticket. But that is worth it to see our Grey Cup, our Riders playing at Mosaic coming up Saturday. Make it your weekend plan. Here's Our Lady Peace.

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Red Hot Chili Peppers, honestly, I thought it would be more noticeable that the river had had, like, you know, 2 feet. You know, it was supposed to rise by about 2 feet yesterday when they opened the Gardner Dam. It's definitely going fast. Like, technically, it's running at about 700 cubic meters per second, if you can believe that. And if you don't have your rapids license or, like, experience with whitewater rapids, do not go on the river, even if you do. Police are saying, like, rescue teams can't go out when it's this fast. So please be careful out there. Anyway, we do have a little bit of a cloudy day. Supposed to get sunny by tomorrow. Maybe some rain coming at some point. Here's Aerosmith. Will you-

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0: World Cup happening. Rock 102. Yesterday, we brought up broomball, and Sully was like, there's no way anyone in this province plays broomball. This all because, you know, soccer. A lot of people play it in Saskatchewan, but not a lot of people are excited about the World Cup. And it got us kind of talking about weird sports.
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0: Sully, this morning, said, no one plays broomball.
2: I didn't. You know what? I came at this with like a BC mind. It's where I'm from originally. And nobody plays out there because there's no frozen anything, right?
0: Tune them up, Norman.
2: There's no puddle games out there you can play broomball. You got to play it on the ice. So nobody played it.
3: For sure. For a while. And even here, it's not like huge like hockey, but...
0: Shut up, Norman! Tell him it's fake! Shut up!
3: In Bruno, people still play it of all ages. Like, I think there's kind of, probably 10-year-olds kind of is when people start it. And we go all the way up to senior men. But, Bruno's gone to nationals and,
2: no way.
3: And world championships. So, yeah, it's big in Bruno.
2: Do you play?
3: No, I haven't played for probably 7 or 8 years.
2: Okay. How much are the weird shoes?
0: Good question.
3: Honestly, like I've been out of the game for 7, 8 years, but I think and they're probably like $150 somewhere in there.
2: Oh.
3: I
2: could be wrong. And then what do you like? Do they have a name? Like you retire in hockey? Like he's hanging up the skates? Like are you hanging up your ice clogs? Like what are those things?
3: Broomball shoes.
0: They're now called ice clogs.
2: They're ice clogs.
0: From now on, that is amazing.
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0: Chatted with Coyote, asked him if he was excited.
2: Oh, yeah.
3: Yeah?
0: Whoa! We got one!
4: We got one!
0: We got one!
4: We got one!
0: Jeez, it's like fishing. Just like, couldn't find one, and then finally we got one of us.
3: So, Coyote, what are you excited about? What's going on? Tell me all the preparations.
2: I'm just super excited that it's here. I coach, I play whole life soccer, so.
3: Beautiful.
0: I didn't know that.
3: Who are your teams? You got, obviously, Canada, and then you got something else in the bloodline? You got to have a backup.
2: Not the World Cup.
3: Okay.
2: But, yeah.
3: I thought I was excited about the World Cup, but, man, I'd take a back seat to you.
0: Living on a Prayer, Rock 102. We got Bon Jovi. Sully coming in to do the takeover. What do you want to hear? 306-938-3730.

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2: Oh, let's do this on a decent looking Thursday. 306-938-3733. The number to call or text if you got a request that you just got to get on the air. It's brought to you by YXE Windows and Doors. We got the spillway open. The river's going to rise. World Cup starting today. Game 5 Stanley Cup Finals tonight. Biggest comeback ever in NBA Finals history last night. Riders start their season on Saturday. What isn't happening right now? This is awesome. Let me know what you want to hear. We're going to start things out with some Jimmy Eat World. Here's a sweetness. This one's for Marie on text.

0: Nickelback, that is Animals. I got Dexter on the horn. It's your takeover, by the way, for YXC, Windows and Doors. Buddy, what are we doing next?
1: Anything by Creed here. Gets my afternoon rolling.
0: Yeah, let's get that rolling. Let's do some one.

0: Oh, yeah. Some Creed. That is one. They, of course, will be in Craven at Country Thunder July 10th. Willie boy, what are we doing?
1: Can we get Creedy for Creedy?
0: Dude, I just talked to Dexter, and he wanted Creed. He beat you to it.
1: Yeah, but Creedy for Creedy means two in a row.
0: Damn, that's true.
1: That is so true.
0: Back-to-back Creeds?
1: Back Whip does it all the time, dude.
0: Well, then I have to. My hands are tied.
1: Well, do a coin toss between Higher or My Sacrifice.
0: All right, the coin is out, and... we're going with My Sacrifice.
1: Greedy, be greedy. We'll talk to you later, brother. Have a good day.

0: He's a good Canadian kid. Some Tom Cochran, Life is a Highway. Speaking of good Canadian kids, Metsy out of Regina. What's going on today, buddy?
1: Unfortunately, I can only listen to 1 o'clock because I'm super pumped to listen to Mexico and their Home Opener World Cup. I don't know why.
0: Yeah.
1: All this morning, I'm just like, boom, I'm into it. Let's go.
0: Dude, yes. I'm fired up, too. Okay, let's throw on, why don't we throw on a little something with some Mexican, let's do some Santana.
1: Como como va? Oya como va? Yeah, let's do that.
0: Okay, oya como va?
1: Yeah, I think that's the closest thing we're going to have to my home team, Mexico. That's who I'm rooting for, you know. I'm Canada's right there.
0: Yeah.
1: Let's go, Mexico. Viva Mexico.
0: I'm into it. Let's do it, buddy. First game of the World Cup coming up in just under 40 minutes. It is Mexico against South Africa.

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0: time alone. Big Bang Baby, some STP. That one's going out to you, Craig. It is your takeover for YXE, Windows and Doors. April, what's going on?
1: You just played Creed.
0: I did, a little earlier in the takeover. Times two, we did back-to-back. Got greedy for Creedy.
1: You know that Fred Durst, when they toured, when Limp Bizkit toured with Creed, Fred Durst had some really not nice things to say on stage.
0: What?
1: About Creed. Yeah, before he played, before they played Break Stuff.
0: Yeah.
1: So Creed gifted Fred Durst a autographed anger management manual.
0: It's classy and also a kick in the nuts.
1: Yeah.
0: All right, should we do something Fred Dursty then?
1: Break Stuff, yeah.
0: That's
1: that was the song that inspired the gift.

0: so come and get it.
1: Oh, some Limp Bizkit break stuff. That one's for April. It's your takeover for YXE Windows and Doors. 306-938-3733 if you want to hear it too. And Jeff, what's going on, man?
2: How much, man, are you?
3: Oh, you know, flying solo for a bit here, pushing all the buttons, putting in the hard work. Cool. It's what we do.
2: You're just winging it?
3: Yeah, pretty much.
2: Hey, you guys have, what do you have for Mammoth?
1: Oh, some Mammoth. Nice. Okay, let me do some digging. I know we got Don't Back Down. We got another Sella.
2: Don't Back Down's awesome.
1: You want to do that one?
2: Please.
1: All right, let's fire it up, buddy.

0: It's a mammoth. Digging that. That one's for Jeff. Don't Back Down. YXE Windows and Doors presenting your latest takeover on this actually decent-looking Thursday out there. Not quite as hot as we want, but that's all right. I got Andy on the horn, buddy. What are we thinking?
1: Well, I was going to ask you to play a Chevelle song, Dealer's Choice, because I'm not. I want you to educate me in Chevelle.
2: You just sit back, my friend. I got this.
1: Awesome.
0: Now, most people would go Jars. They go the Red, Send the Pain Below, something like that. But, Andy, you're looking for education. Let's go back to the Sci-Fi Crimes album. Let's do some Letter from a Thief, buddy.

0: Some Limp Bizkit, some Mammoth, some Chevelle. We're getting a little heavy in the takeover here, and you know what? I dig it. We got Dylan on the line. What's up, bud?
1: You could play Ride the Lightning by Metallica. That would be awesome.
0: I like it. Okay, random question for you, Dylan. We're going to get into this today because the huge comeback by the Knicks last night in the NBA Finals. What is your greatest comeback in life? And you defied the odds and you came back.
1: I had a bit of a spell on a skidoo there a few years ago. Didn't think I was going to be able to walk for about 3 weeks. Came right back and still doing that to this day. So.
0: Oh, damn, nice.
1: That's a good comeback, yeah.
0: Wait a minute, how old are you?
1: I'm 38.
0: See, you know, you're still in your 30s. Things still work.
1: Yeah, that's right. That's what I'm doing. That's why here's some Ride the Lightning and keep it going good through the day.
0: This is going to feel like you're riding the lightning if you do that in your 40s.
1: Oh, it is.

0: That is Metallica. It is 14 degrees out there, hitting 17 today with a chance of rain throughout tomorrow. A sweet concoction of sun and cloud. 14 degrees on the board for tomorrow, but the weekend is gorgeous. By Sunday, we're hitting 24. We're going to warm up throughout. By Monday, we're hitting 25. 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Jonathan, what's going on?
1: I need some celebratory, well, actually, it's not completely celebratory yet because he hasn't been traded, but I need something to celebrate the fact that Darnell Nurse has requested a trade.
0: Wow, okay.
1: So I need something very celebratory right now.
0: Okay, now I should preface this by saying it's not official. Allegedly, maybe he's thrown these rumors out there. They're rumblings.
1: By Mark Spector.
0: Oh, Spector. Oh, you know what? That's got some legitimacy to it. All right, let's roll with it. What are we doing?
1: You know what? I want to say play La Bamba, baby, but I'm not sure if you want to do that.
0: I kind of want to do that.
1: Let's do it.
0: This is just as good as an Oiler win. It really is. We might as well fire it up.
1: Exactly.

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Offspring, Rock 102, yes, come out and play, please, son. It's kind of teasing us today. It's coming out, and then it's going back through the clouds, only getting up to, like, 14 today. So it definitely isn't as warm as we'd like it. By the weekend, though, the sun will be out. We have a decent Saturday, Sunday, up into the 20s. Weather is for Saskatoon Funeral Home. Here's 3 Days Grace.

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Game 5 of the Stanley Cup goes tonight. You got the Hartford Whalers taking on the Vegas Golden Knights. And, no, when I said Hartford Whalers, I mean now the Carolina Hurricanes, because 1997 is when they went from Hartford Whalers into the Carolina Hurricanes. So that is where I'm picking my song today. And this is also the year Creed hit the scene. 1997 debut album. This was their debut single. It's My Own Prison.

Okay, now that is a guy that I would love if he could do some kind of yacht rock tribute band or like a yacht rock album. Here's why I bring this up. And I don't want to poop on anybody, all right? Keith Urban is a great musician. He really is an incredible guitar player, but he just came out with a new album, or at least will be coming out with a new album. It is 10 yacht rock covers. Here's him doing Steal Away.

offending anybody. But boo! 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It just sounds like a bad karaoke version. But he did do something right. He did get the Michael McDonald from Doobie Brothers, kind of like the yacht rock backup singer guy, to back him up.

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Hey, this Saturday, Riders are doing their home opener. I don't know why it's not sold out. You guys, tickets are $40. There's some like pretty, and honestly, there's not a bad seat at Mosaic Stadium, but the least expensive one's $40. If you want to pay a little extra, $100, but get to that home opener, you guys. We got to support this team. They just won a Grey Cup.

0: Motley Crue, Rock 102. We've been talking a little bit about broomball. Why? Well, Sully said nobody's played broomball. Which also brought us to, like, weird sports that you've actually played. And we chatted with Martina yesterday. I've never heard of this big, massive leather ball that she was talking about, but check this out.
1: The thing I love is the, like, I don't know where it came out of, but the big plastic ball that somebody is actually inside the ball, and it's, like, 10 feet tall, right? And they bounce around. I don't know if you've ever seen this online.
0: Yeah, I've seen this.
2: Yeah.
1: Well, we actually had... So my dad was a phys ed teacher, and he found a big leather ball that size. Like, I swear it was 6 feet, 10 feet tall. And you would stand around it, and the idea was you're supposed to, like, push it up in the air, like 10 people all try and get it up in the air and then throw it. But what ended up happening is somebody would be standing on the, like, one side, and somebody would run at it from the other side, and literally it would bounce the people 20 feet away.
0: Oh! Like
1: it. So it got a little dangerous, and they had to take it out of the phys ed curriculum.

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Saskatoon's rock station is everything that rocks. 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

Jimmy World, that is the middle. All right, 306-938-3733. We're both here for a bunch of hours together. If you want to hear a tune, just got to let me know. My girl Denise, she has been very patient. I appreciate that. Now is your time to shine. Let's do some Rage. She wants to testify. 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
2: Hello, Sullivan.
0: Hello.
2: Hello.
0: I like getting full named, by the way. Full last name. I respect your skills.
2: Okay, quick question for you.
0: Yeah.
2: Do you have Apple TV? And if you do, have you seen the show Shrinking?
3: It's so crazy you mentioned that. I just watched the first two episodes on a plane over the weekend. I don't have it, though. I don't have Apple TV.
2: Get it. It's worth it. Trust me, that show, it might be top-tier, feel-good, make-you-laugh, make-you-cry show ever.
0: That's a good endorsement, man.
2: Dude, you have to. I can't stop watching it. It's so good. It's just so good.
0: Can I borrow your password?
2: Freeloader 1234.
0: Yeah, right. All right, I appreciate the show recommendation. I need a new show here. Give me a song recommendation. What are you thinking?
4: Prince of Darkness, we got to hear a little Mama, I'm Coming Home.

0: on the way. I got Jonathan on the horn. What's going on, man?
1: I need some celebratory. Well, actually, it's not completely celebratory yet because he hasn't been traded. But I need something to celebrate the fact that Darnell Nurse has requested a trade.
0: Wow. Okay.
1: So I need something very celebratory right now.
0: You know what? I was just reading this on TSN here. Yeah, Nurse wants out. Where'd you see it?
1: By Mark Spector.
0: Ah, Spector, very legitimate. All right, it's a good source. Okay, so something celebratory. Why don't we do... Finger 11 good times?
1: Let's do it.

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10: 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And that's what's happening around Saskatoon. I'm Whitney.
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Metallica, The Unforgiven. I'm just reading this article, and I can't stop. Head over to CKOM.com when you get a chance. There's an article on there about a family in Alameda who had that tornado that was southeast of Regina a couple nights ago. It ripped right over their house while they were in the basement. They were hiding from this thing. It is, and this is not me blowing smoke, it is absolutely gut-wrenching, this read. It is so well-written as well. Jillian Massey from our sister station wrote this thing up. You gotta check it out. The dad's encounter, I mean, he's very blunt, very transparent. It's an unbelievable read. Again, when you get a chance, check it out. It's like something out of a movie. Here's some Shinedown, Dance Kid Dance.

0: Shine down, Dance Kid Dance. I got Andy in Ontario on the horn. You wouldn't know about this, buddy. We had a tornado in the province a few nights ago.
1: Oof.
0: Yeah, man. A few hundred kilometers southeast of Regina, and it came over top of this family's house while they were hiding from the twister. Thankfully, everyone is alive, but just an incredible story.
1: Oh, my God. Yeah, that is crazy. Well, everyone was okay, though.
0: Everyone's okay. Yeah, magically.
1: That's good. Yeah, that's all that matters, man. Like, stuff is stuff, right?
0: Yeah, stuff is stuff. You can always get more of it. Just a wild thing. Again, I was just throwing it out there a few minutes ago, but head on to CKOM.com. Check it out. It is a wild read.
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0: Okay, we are currently sitting at 15 degrees out there. We've got kind of off and on rain throughout the day. Tomorrow, we got just a mix of sun and clouds. Going to be decent. But Saturday, things start to warm up. By Sunday, we're hitting 25 degrees. Your weather for UFCW, 248p, and UFCW, 649.

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0: Foo Fighters, we got Dexter, our buddy in Cudworth, on the horn. You're finally done seating. You were telling me you had a stag party over the weekend. How was that?
1: No, I was going to went golfing, caught a bunch of fish.
0: Nice.
1: A bunch of beer and did a lot of dude things. It was great.
0: Sweet deal, man. Are you right back at it now, or?
1: Yeah, just hauling some dirt, building a pole shed. Back to the grind, yeah.
0: There you go. The farm and grind never ends, my friend. Okay, we're asking today because the Knicks had the best comeback in NBA Finals history last night. Down from 29, they came back to win. What is your best comeback in life where you defied the odds?
1: Playing hockey. We were in provincials. We were down 7-1. We killed it. Third period. Won the game.
0: You cut out of it there, but you're down 7-1 into the third. You put up 7 goals for the win?
1: Yes, sir.
0: Dude, that is a comeback for the ages, man. What was your go-to tune? Everyone's got a pump-up song they play through the playoffs.
1: I'm here talking tonight.
0: Some Stompin' Tom?
1: Yeah.
0: Oh, man. Can I play Stompin' Tom on a Thursday afternoon?
1: Oh, man. That'd make my day.
0: All right. Hell with it. Let's do it. You know what? It's relevant. We got Game 5 tonight. Vegas, Carolina. Series tied at deuces. This one's for you, Dexter.

0: I mean, why the hell not, right? Some Stop and Tom on a Thursday. Sure, that one's for Dexter. I mean, it's also, there's some prominence there. We got Game 5 in the Stanley Cup Final tonight. Puck drop 6 o'clock. Carolina, Vegas, series tied 2-2. Also, more hockey news for you to keep it even more relevant. Darnell Nurse has asked for a trade out of Edmonton.
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0: Yes, yes, it be true. Here's some Green Day. It's Longview.

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1: Who hasn't made out with their hand?
2: I mean, you know what? If we're being completely transparent and honest, when you're in high school, right, you never done it.
1: 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That's how you kiss your hand. You practice.
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1: I kissed the mirror. I made out with myself in the mirror.
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1: Practicing.
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0: So Markell's, that one's for Kevin, but also just announced the other day they're playing the Queen City X in Regina. They're closing things out on August 2nd.
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0: Okay, we've had some sun, we've had some rain, we've had a hell of a lot of clouds. It's going to kind of stay this way throughout the rest of the day here. We're sitting at 14 degrees, a little bit of everything today. Tomorrow, we got sunshine in the forecast. We're hitting 15. We warm up into the weekend, 20 Saturday, 25 come Sunday. Your weather for the Cave Family Restaurant is Goo Goo Dolls.

0: Dev Theory, that is hell yeah. I've got Andrew on the phone, and he says he's got a joke for us.
1: Here's my, it's like a dad joke. It's a good
0: oh,
1: joke.
0: Yeah, please.
1: I just read it. So did you hear about the limousine scam that's going around?
0: I have not.
1: No, well, you get this limousine, you pay all this money for it, it doesn't come with a driver.
0: Okay.
1: You got nothing to show for it.
0: I will give you a... I'll give you one.
1: I thought it was cute. It's a cute dad joke.
0: It's so bad that I will guaranteed use it again in front of other people. Sully on Rock 102. That is extremely weak, but I love a good terrible joke. Here's the Cranberries. It's Zombie.

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0: Okay, we've been talking all day about greatest comebacks, but to come back from something, you've got to start somewhere. Adam, you're 43. I respect the hell out of this. You're starting a new sport. What's the plan?
2: I'm going to learn how to skateboard.
0: Damn, it's ambitious. Is the goal to be able to do this with the kids?
2: That's it. And then, you know, when I'm out with my daughter and we're at the skate park,
0: yeah,
2: people are like, oh, look at that old dude. And then they see me, like, just be able to, like, send it down.
0: You got the lingo down, too. Full send, bro.
2: Full send.
0: Full send, bro.
2: Bro, I'm full sending it.
0: Bro, good send, man. That was a solid send.
2: And then people go, man, that's so sus. You're so old, man. How long have you been riding? No cap, man. Not going to tell you.
0: That's right. No cap. I'll tell you what, man. Give me a tune for the skate park. Give me a tune that's just full send.
2: Oh, let's go. Dance With Me by Blink, the newer Blink song.
0: I haven't heard that in forever.
2: Man, that one's a sick tune. I love that one.

0: That was new last year, I think it was. 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
0: I mean, why the hell not? If you want to hear a tune, 306-938-3733, be like Adam. Give me a call. Just ask. That's all you really got to do. Here's the hip. What would I do?

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1: All right. So what side of the fence are you sitting on this one? 306-938-3733. Brand new stuff out of the Rolling Stones. It's called In the Stars. I, for one, like this song, but I completely understand how some people might hit this with some hesitance. These guys are in their 80s. Classic band releasing new music. Do you like it? Is it inspirational? They're still getting it done? Or is it like, all right, we get it. Time to move on. Let me know your thoughts. Here we go. Brand new Rolling Stones.

0: Rolling Stones, that's In the Stars. I've heard that song maybe 6 or 7 times now. If you feel like you're lost, don't worry. Nobody knows what he's saying.
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0: Something about some stars. I can guess that much. Anyhow, here's some Evanescence. Let's Bring Me to Life.

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0: All right, Lady Peace. So last night, the New York Knicks pull off the greatest comeback in NBA Finals history, coming back from 29 points down to win in literally the last second of the game. So we're asking, what's the greatest comeback of your life story? Jonathan.
1: I'm not going to get too sentimental here, okay, but 8 years ago I got word that I had a tumor. I was stage 2 colon cancer by the time everything was dealt with, and I had a surgery 2 days before my older son's birthday.
0: Wow. Okay. This is the stories we're talking about here.
1: While I was going through chemo, I got my basement to the point of mudding and painting.
0: Oh, okay. So you're doing some renos on the basement?
1: I finished up my basement to the point where we got it mudded and painted and complete.
0: Okay. I'm thrilled for you for the basement. That's no small feat. That's great. But if you're okay with me asking, what's going on with the cancer? Are you okay?
1: No, I'm 100% cancer-free. Like,
0: holy, well, you buried the lead. You said the comeback was the basement. The comeback's beating the cancer, man. That's awesome. How about the basement?
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0: The comeback is the cancer, Jonathan. That is the definite comeback. Come on now. Here's the Struts. Let's kiss this.

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2: Ever so gently. Okay, I got Dylan on the phone. What's up, bud?
3: Hey, I would like to request a song.
2: Sure.
3: Awesome. If you could play Ride the Lightning, that would be awesome.
2: Yeah, I can do that for you. We had the Metallica one actually during the takeover. Why don't we do the Megadeth version? I got to ask you, though, what's the greatest comeback where you defied the odds?
3: I had a bit of a spell on a skidoo there a few years ago. Didn't think I was going to be able to walk for about 3 weeks. Came right back and still doing that to this day. So.
2: Oh, damn, nice.
3: That's a good comeback, yeah.
2: Wait a minute, how old are you?
3: I'm 38.
2: See, you know, you're still in your 30s. Things still work.
3: Yeah, that's right. That's what I'm doing. That's why here's some Ride the Lightning and keep it going good through the day.
0: It's going to feel like you're riding the lightning if you do that in your 40s.
3: Oh, it is.

0: No doubt, just a girl. We're talking greatest comeback stories in the wake of the greatest comeback in NBA Finals history last night by the Knicks coming back from 29 down. Andy on the phone. Buddy, we bring up this story, I feel, a few times a year.
1: Could be a good comeback story. That was a good comeback. Yeah, definitely fracturing my penis and then coming back from that was... but that was hell. That was hell, like, so while I was still, like, had stitches, you'd get, like, they called it a nocturnal erection, like a pee boner.
0: So, like, you only get them in the dark?
1: Yeah, while you're sleeping, you wake up with a nocturnal erections really suck when you got stitches in your wee-wee, man.
0: Dude, man, oh, man. At least they didn't give you staples. I can't imagine that. Jeez. Hold still!
1: They'll dissolve in like 40 years.
0: Yeah, that's right.
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1: Get ready for 6

Metallica, Wherever I May Roam. Right now, you're, well, a little tight eastbound if you're taking Circle, kind of in front of Stonebridge there. Also to note, Highway 11, right where the highway forks there, the straightaway northbound up to the lights at Marquis. You're a little jammed up, but aside from that, things moving kind of decent at the moment. 306-938-3733. That is the number that you can call. That's also the same number you can text if you'd prefer. I've got your 5 o'clock foreplay coming up momentarily. It's where I take four requests, and I get them on the air to start the hour. Let me know what you want to hear. In the meantime, here's the headstones.

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3: It's brought to you by Smitty Saskatoon and Bugsy's Bar and Grill. You let me know what you want to hear, and I get it on the air for you. 306-938-3733. Let's see who gets the honors. Andrew, my friend, what should we do? What should we start with?
4: Let's add to the bone, put some Thorogood.
3: Oh, little Georgie. Little Georgie Porgy. Let's do it, buddy. I like that.
4: Awesome.

0: some Georgie Porgy, bad to the bone, starting us out on your 5 o'clock foreplay for Smitty Saskatoon and Bugsy's Bar and Grill. CT's up. What are we doing next?
1: Yeah, I would like to do my fiance's mom is a real... She's listening to you on your phone. She listens to you down in New Jersey. She's a big Rush fan.
0: Oh, some Rush. Yeah, we could do some Rush.
1: If you can do Tom Sawyer.
0: All right.
1: Favorite songs.
0: Okay, well, let's fire it up.

0: Good song. Damn good song. Some Rush on the foreplay for Smitty Saskatoon at Bugsy's Bar and Grill. Hello.
1: Hi, I'm Louis Scott, and I'm 8, and I play the drums.
0: Louis Scott, you're 8, and you play the drums. All right, man. Good on you. That sounds like Dad in the background there. What are we doing for a tune, my friend?
1: Can I listen to some Led Zeppelin?
0: Of course you can, man. What tune do you want to hear?
1: Rock and Roll.
0: Okay. I fully realize, by the way, we've gone Thorogood, Rush, and Zeppelin. It's been a pretty aged foreplay so far, but dude's 8 years old and wants some Zeppelin. Let's get the lead out. Let's do it, bud.

Some Zeppelin, some rock and roll. It is your 5 o'clock foreplay for Smitty Saskatoon and Bugsy's Bar and Grill. Might make it a five play. Might make it a five play. I know we got some nasty clouds to the east, but it's turned out to be a, I don't want to say picturesque, but it's an all right kind of looking night right now. Let's turn it into a five play. In the meantime, though, this is from Metzi. He wants some beaches. Let's do it.

0: There's some beaches. They will be here for the summer sound wave, August 13th. They're also playing a bunch of stuff over at the World Cup in Toronto as well. It is your 5 o'clock foreplay. We are making it a five play. Sean, you're driving home right now. Whereabouts are you?
1: I'm on Circle. Just got off 22nd.
0: How's traffic moving?
1: It's moving pretty well. Heading back east this way on Circle South.
0: Okay. Good deal. What do you want to hear, my friend?
1: How about the Cars?
0: How about the Cars?

0: Oh, she be flowing. That spillway is open. We got a few extra feet on the river, and it's gorgeous.
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0: So gorgeous, in fact, that we saw the prairie lily actually do a lap about 40 minutes ago. I haven't seen the lily in a couple of years. Fantastic. You know summer's here when the lily is out and about. Okay, let's talk rush hour real quick. There's not much going on. This is good news. However, there's a couple thick patches. So Highway 11 northbound from the lights at Marquis back to the highway split. You're a little stacked up there. Also, Attridge eastbound coming off of Circle. You're pretty slow up the lights at Central. If you notice something else, 306-938-3733. This one's for Morticia. It's White Zombie.

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2: Aw.
1: Yep, everything's lunch on the farm.
2: Can't you at least sugarcoat it?
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0: Speaking of wild, today's forecast, a little all over the place. We're getting periods of pocket showers here and there. That's going to continue throughout the latter portion of the afternoon into the evening. And then tomorrow, slim chance of the wet stuff. We get a high of 17. Saturday gets a little warmer. Sunday, the warmest. We're hitting 25 to round out your weekend. 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Here's the Eagles.

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Pearl Jam. It is almost 6 o'clock in June. You know what that means. That means we're going to talk a little puck. Game number 5 almost upon us. Puck drop just moments away from Raleigh, North Carolina. Yes, the series shifts back to Carolina. Hurricanes hosting tonight. Series split 2 games apiece. And I got to admit, I came in with low hopes. This has been one of the best Stanley Cup finals in recent memory. Nothing but goals. Make sure you're checking it out if you can. Here's some ZZ Top.

things. If you know what I'm talking about, just let me know if you wanna go to that whole mile on the range. They got a lot of nice girls.